take me back. Take me way, way, way back. On Hindford Street, where you could feel the silence at 11:30 on long summer nights, as the wireless played Radio Luxembourg and the voices whispered across Beachy River. In the quietness as we sank into restful slumber in the silence and carried on dreaming in God. Walks up Cherry Valley from North Road Bridge, Railway Line on sunny summer afternoons, picking apples from the side of the tracks that spilled over from the gardens of the houses on Cypress Avenue, watching the moth catcher work the floodlights in the evenings, and meeting down by the pylons. Playing round Mrs. Kelly's lamp, going out to Hollywood on the bus and walking from the end of the lines to the seaside, stopping at Fusco's for ice cream in the days before rock and roll. Hindford Street, a bed of parade, orange field, St. Donard's Church, Sunday six bells. And in between the silence, there was conversation and laughter and music and singing and shivers up the back of the neck. And tuning into Luxembourg late at night and jazz and blues records during the day. Also Debussy on the third program early mornings when contemplation was best. Going up the Castlereagh Hills and the Craigie Glens in summer and coming back to Hindford Street, feeling wondrous and lit up inside with a sense of everlasting life. And reading Mr. Jelly Roll and Big Bill Brinsey and Really the Blues by Ms. Mesro and Dharma Bums by Jack Kerouac over and over again. And voices echoing late at night over Beachy River. And it's always being nigh. And it's always being nigh. It's always nigh. Can you feel the silence?

Bedford Street, where you could feel the silence at 11:30 on long summer nights, as the wireless played Radio Luxembourg and the voices whispered across Beachy River. And in the quietness, we sank into a restful slumber in silence and carried on dreaming in God.

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That was This Fast Life Is Killing Me. That's a new single of ours coming out just next week on Friday. I'm going to do a song for you now, a fast song. This one's called Singing to Survive. It goes like this. 1, 2, 3.

0: Thank you.
1: More guitar, please. 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Here it is. 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That was, if she's an angel straight from heaven, I'm a devil straight from hell. This next song we're going to play, it's a song about trying to say goodbye to cigarettes, something I've been trying to do for a long time, and sometimes I'm successful, and sometimes I'm not so successful. Song called I Love to Use Cigarettes. We just put this out as a single last month. It goes like this.

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Can I still get more of this guitar? I can't hear it. Thank you. Right, we're going to do a song for you now. It's called Gin Makes Me Cry and Whiskey Makes Me Fight. It goes like this. Well, gin makes me cry and whiskey makes me fight. You just walked in and another guy, guess what I'm drinking?

Thank you very much. Yeah. Do this song for you. It's about being tired as hell all the time. It's called My Get Up and Go. It's done got up and gone. It's like this.

How are you? Right, we're going to do a few more songs. This one's called I'll Never Smile Again. Sounds dramatic, and it is a little bit. It goes like this.

Thank you. Thank you very much. That was Never Smile Again. That one's coming out later this year on our new record. Now, we were going to do just one more song. Is that short? Have we got time for a few more? What time are we running at right now? A few more. Keep on playing. Keep on playing. We'll do a couple more then. All right. Yes. Do this song. This song's called Mr. Clean and Mr. Mean. In fact, that one's got a naughty reference in it. Maybe we can't do that one. We'll do this other song. This one's a little jazzy. This one's a little jazzy song for you. It's called Forever Stay the Night. This one's more radio friendly. All right. Yeah.

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I was like a man that's losing in a war. 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Thinking back on how life was before. Ain't it funny?

Thank you. 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Right, we're going to do two more songs for you here, a couple of drinking songs. This song here, we released this one just this year. It's called I Just Can't Seem to Stay Sober. All right. Well, I just can't seem to stay sober.

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Thank you. Thank you. Well, thank you so much for having us here, guys. We're going to leave you with this last song here. It's another song about drinking. So we hope you like it. So we're going to do this song. This song here is called Do It All Again. Well, this morning I woke up, my head was feeling sore.

0: Love Like Fire. Silke,
1: yes.
0: Mag ik iets vragen aan jou?
1: Ja.
0: Wie is deze band? Hi guys.
2: Hey.
0: You are alone?
2: I don't know if that, with the band, I don't know if you wanted to do it.
0: I wait for the band.
2: I don't think they want to. I mean, I can get them if you really want them. Or do you just want me?
0: Yes.
2: You want the whole band?
0: The band, yeah.
2: Okay.
0: Yes. We play Sisters of Mercy, Body Allegory. All right?
3: All right, I'll go get them.

0: Ja, heel andere muziek als wat we juist hoorden. De gasten van Don Klin, ze zitten hier bij ons in de studio. Hi guys.
1: Hey.
0: Hello.
1: Hey.
0: Hello. You come from England?
1: Indeed. Yes.
0: In?
1: Well, the drummer's from Australia.
0: Australia, right, all right. Yes. I see on your Facebook, I think, London.
1: Oh, we're based in London. That's where we all live and play mostly. But yeah, we're from England and Australia. Yeah.
0: Okay, Australian. We know Australia is here a series on TV.
2: Is it, sorry, what?
0: Series.
2: Australian series. Oh, okay.
0: Yes. Yeah. What's popular here in the 90s? Mm-hmm.
2: Oh, no. You're talking about Neighbours, like the TV shows.
0: Yes.
2: Okay. Very nice.
3: Oh, my God.
0: Yeah. your music, is this for you folk?
1: We call it honky-tonk music, country music. Yeah.
0: Why country music?
1: Well, country music is such a wide umbrella,
0: yes.
1: You know, and if you say country music, people might get the wrong idea about the sort of music we play.
0: Mm-hmm.
1: And we play kind of fast, lively stuff about, you know, gritty drinking themes, which Honky Tonk was a label for back in the 50s and 60s.
0: Yeah, I know,
1: so
0: yeah.
1: Kind of carrying that on.
0: You are a fan from Elvis?
1: I am a fan from Elvis. Actually, the first CD I ever bought was Elvis.
0: Okay. Johnny Cash?
1: Love Johnny Cash, of course. He's the big man.
0: Yes. You play now for a Europe tour?
1: Yeah, we've been on the road 8 days. This is day 7, I think.
2: Day 7.
1: So, yeah, it's been really fun. We're a little bit tired now, but we've been having a good time.
0: You played yesterday in Lint?
1: We did play yesterday in Lint. It was awesome. Wasn't it? It was a really good show. It was a ticketed show, and everyone was listening, and we had a real good time.
0: Yes, and you was in Holland, Meppel, I think.
1: We did Meppel.
0: Yeah. Was it quite okay?
1: Meppel was good. Yeah, Meppel was good. Ospel was good. Leeuwarden.
0: Ospel Blues. He have a big festival, blues festival.
1: Right.
0: And Germany.
1: Germany?
2: We did Germany last year. Yeah. Germany was really cool. We played at Hamburg and opened for Jesse Daniels when he was on tour. That was awesome. And then played Schachsmuller as well, and then finished off in Oberhausen, which was that was a really good end to the tour last year.
0: Yeah.
1: But we're going on a big tour of Germany later this year. We're going to be 3 weeks on the road all around Germany.
0: 3 weeks?
1: 3 weeks. Two, 3 weeks. Yeah, big tour.
0: Okay. Wow. But this here by BNL Radio, fine. You like the show?
1: I liked it.
4: Did I had great fun.
5: Loved it.
1: Loved it. Yeah, we had a good time. Yeah.
0: Okay, Silke, you.
3: Yeah, because you've been playing now in Belgium for a couple of days, I think, or 2 days.
1: So like that, it's kind of been split. I think we did. I think the first day was in Belgium.
3: Hmm.
1: Then we did 4 days in the Netherlands, and the next 3 days are Belgium, yeah.
3: And your music, in which country is it more representative? Because I think honky-tonk music, or is it bluegrass also?
1: Kind of, yeah, a little bit.
3: Because playing in your guitar, I heard a little bit bluegrass, a little bit...
1: There's definitely influence, from bluegrass
3: of course.
1: As well. Yeah.
3: But do you think your community is more in Belgium, more in the Netherlands, more in Germany?
1: Well, probably most people who listen to the music online are in America,
3: mm-hmm.
1: you know, and UK. But in Germany, Netherlands, we have lots of listeners too.
3: Okay.
1: But yeah, every show we've played, we've had fans who come, who know the words to the songs, and some of them have travelled for like 2-3 hours just to be at the gig. So that's pretty cool for us.
3: That's actually pretty cool. Yeah.
1: Well, that's new. It's new for mm-hmm. us, so we're pretty happy. Yeah.
3: Mm-hmm.
0: Okay. You play in Europe. When you go back to Austria?
3: Australia.
0: Yes.
2: Oh, when do I go back? Oh, when England kicks me out, or I don't know when my visa runs out. But hopefully we can, you know, keep it going as long as possible. We play around in London quite a bit as well, and the shows are just really electric. So I'd love to stay in London.
0: Yeah.
2: For a while, yeah.
0: In London, is it for your music good there?
2: Yeah, it's really cool. I mean, Dom and Jack have been playing the London scene for, you know, almost 10 years, and it's just, it's really good for what we do, yeah.
0: Okay.
3: And how long has this formation been going?
2: Just 1 year.
3: Yeah. 1 year?
1: Yeah, just about a year.
3: Okay.
1: Yeah.
3: Well, you have a very good tour manager.
1: Yeah, he's going to speak to
3: Is he
1: going to speak? You going to say hi, Paul?
4: Hello, everyone.
1: There we go. There we go.
3: He just told us he got a lot of dirt on you, so maybe we should give him a mic.
1: Yeah, get him out of there. Maybe not.
3: But for a year, it's actually kind of good, because a year is not... And when you're touring a lot like this,
1: yeah,
3: and then for a year, that's actually quite amazing.
1: Good. Yeah, that's great. Everyone's really, you know, we're all kind of all in on it and making it work and want it to be... a big success.
3: Okay.
1: That helps.
5: It was about a month that Laurie and Roman had joined the band that we played together for literally a month, and then we were on tour.
3: Okay.
1: Mm.
5: So
3: it was a good connection.
5: Yeah, it just worked. And
2: pretty decent, yeah.
5: We just found people that would be willing to actually do that, come on the road. And that's the first time we ever went as well, so.
1: Yeah.
2: And actually the first gig that we played with me and Laurie, like the first gig I played with you, when it was this formation, was Spirit Fest, right?
1: Spiritual Festival in London, yeah.
2: We were playing that on Sunday as well, so that would be pretty cool. So it's like...
1: Oh, yeah.
6: It's almost a year to the day, isn't it?
1: Like a band birthday.
3: Yeah. Just circles going round. Yeah. That's a good thing.
5: We'll have to celebrate.
1: Yeah, things have been going good. We've been on... This is our... sort of fourth tour, is that right? I think it's tour four. We've done...
5: Yeah.
1: We did one in Europe, one in the UK, one in Ireland, and then we're back in Europe. Put out a live record, and we got an album coming out this year that we've been putting out single by single, but the whole thing's coming out in September.
0: Okay, in September. For your music, you have an LP?
1: Yeah, there'll be LPs, yeah, for sure. CDs, LPs, yeah. Mm-hmm.
0: And you stay on Spotify?
1: It's all on Spotify. Yeah.
0: Okay, for the people who listen now, you have LPs?
1: Yeah, we have LPs.
0: One? Two?
1: Just one vinyl.
0: Okay.
1: But there's two albums. There's a studio album and a live album, and then another, a third. This comes out this year.
0: Okay. Yeah. Okay. You have a question, Silke? No? I'll say thank you.
1: Okay.
0: And to the next time, I think. You come back?
1: We will definitely be
0: to
1: back.
0: To Biennale? Yeah?
1: Yeah. We'll come back, yeah.
0: All right. Thank you. And a good job.
1: Okay.
5: Thank you.
2: Thanks. Thanks. Thank you.